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0: 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Big ass to my bro, DJ Easy.
1: Hello, Edgar.
0: Big ass to my brother, DJ Pumpadashi.

great Jerry L. Truth. 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

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I see you, Eminem. I see you, DJ Eminem.

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Lee Harris. 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

0: along with celebrating 50 years of Rare Essence, we got one of the baddest microphone fiends in the DMV celebrating his birthday this weekend. And I'm talking about my brother, Killer Cow the Animal from Rare Essence. And guess what? When I tell you, oh, we got more to celebrate because it's 50 years of go-go that we are celebrating in the DMV on Magic 102.3. Who should we celebrate next? I got them coming up at you right here. 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
16: Do the twins have each other? Like, do they help each other out when they learning and stuff to play sports?
17: Now, they do stuff together, but I do them individual classes.
16: Okay.
17: Sometimes they can become too codependent. Even when it comes to dressing, like, we dress alike once a week. I need them to understand that they are different.

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Ladies and gentlemen, boys and girls, celebrating his birthday this weekend. His birthday. He's a Cancer. Yeah. You can set the alarm off of that, cuz.

0: He's been in the go-go game for well over 20 years. He was a lead talker for a band called Natural Causes. He's a graduate from Hampton University. You can start the alarm off of that. And I can tell you, one thing for certain, two things for sure, he's a damn good dynamite rapper, MC, best friend, counterpart. Should I say, if it was cops and robbers, we would have a whole mob. Oh my goodness, wait a minute, hold up. Let me tell you this. One thing for certain, two things for sure. This guy right here, when I tell you, I don't care what stage he's on, I don't care what microphone he's behind in what studio. Ladies and gentlemen, can we set the alarm off for the birthday guy, Killer Cal?
1: Man, I appreciate that, bro.
0: What's up, boy?
1: Of an intro, man.
0: Hey, man. Hey, bro, your intros get different every time.
1: I appreciate that, bro. I appreciate all the love over the years. And I appreciate the Magic family. You know, I appreciate you as my brother, not only as the number one DJ in the DMV area in the coast, but just as being a good friend and a great brother, man, and just a great person, man. I appreciate all the love.
0: Oh, man, you know that, dog. That's it's received and it has to be given back. You know what I'm talking about?
1: My brother. I appreciate it.
0: That's how it is, man. So, look, first of all, happy damn birthday, brother.
1: I appreciate it, brother. I feel good, man. I appreciate it, man. Thanks for all the love. All week, the love been coming in. Man, it started at the Shock Bar, man. Martinis, Citizens and Culture Tonight, man. Aqua. Wine Festival at Lingy. What's up, Lingy?
0: What's up, Lingy?
1: We got Lingy coming up, Big Jagger. We got Lingy, baby. And man, we just gonna have a great weekend, man. Every year, everybody show out and show the love for me, man. I appreciate it. I had people in the club crying yesterday. It just was a beautiful thing, man.
0: So, I did this waiting for you to answer the bat signal.
1: Yeah.
0: I had to ask you this question. I know, but the listeners and the people actually don't know.
1: Okay.
0: I want you to go back.
1: Okay.
0: 14 years ago.
1: Okay.
0: I want you to go back to the year 2012.
1: That was the year.
0: When Killer Cal went into his LeBron state of mind with Free Agency. You had left the Wet Band at the end of 2011.
1: Yep.
0: And you had an option of three bands that you had in your power. Talk about it.
1: Well, I went into Free Agency, the Wet Band. You know, sometimes partnerships grow apart and you got to do other things and go different directions. Much love to the Wet Band. Still perform with them to this day. Never forget where you come from. But in 2012, man, I had an opportunity just to explore my options, and it got very, very interesting. You can go on YouTube and type in Killer Cal Free Agency. It'll give you a couple of backgrounds on that, plenty of videos on that. We documented a lot of that with me and my team. It was between Backyard, Junkyard, and Rare Essence. I performed with all three bands, and I went on the radio to make a decision, and the decision that fit best for me at the time was Rare Essence. Turned out to be a great decision. All three of those bands are still thriving and performing to this day. Everybody is rocking and rolling on the legendary status they is, but I definitely chose Rare Essence. They welcomed me with open arms.

0: going way up, way up, way, way up.
1: So let me tell you how I set you up just now. Are you ready?
2: Uh-huh.
1: I have that Junkyard performance that you did with Junkyard.
3: The one I won a couple awards for?
1: What? This one?
2: Ooh!
1: Can we do this right now, Magic 102.3?
2: Ooh!
1: Can we do this?
3: Oh, my God.
1: Can we do this right now, Killer Cam?
3: Shout out to Junkyard. Shout out to Bug, my mentor, when I first came home. That was the first band that took me under their wing and said, man, everywhere we play, your band gonna play. I'll never forget that.
1: We got Killer Cam!

0: tell you something. I don't even want to play the whole thing right now. I'm going to wait.
1: Man, the floor was shaking that night in Cleveland.
0: Oh, my God. It's Magic 102.3. Whatever you do, make sure you get the Magic app so you can turn us up wherever you're at. Make sure you check out our website. It's mymagicdc.com. On the line, Killer Cal, the animal.
1: Yes, sir. Yes, sir.
0: Hey, man, look, so tell me, how was your energy on this? I know how it was. Like I said again, I know how it was. When this right here was going down, how was your energy? How was your energy? Where were you at?
1: Well, first off, for the legendary Junkyard to play my song, you know what I'm saying, to play my song on their stage and take the time out to do that, that was an honor. That was flattering in itself. All this was, it was planned, but it was unplanned. I didn't go to any practice or anything, but they knew I was coming through just to, you know, to show some love and show my, you know, my talent to the band, and so they could see what they would be getting if they was to pick me up. So, I mean, it just was crazy. The energy was through the roof. The floor was shaking at Club Elite. The crowd was swaying left to right, hands in the air. It's video online, man. Noisemaker TV, man.
0: Yes, it is.
1: It's a lot of documentation online if you want to, you know, catch that energy for that. But, yeah, that's how that went down, man. That was incredible, man. Shout out to Junkyard. They are incredible.
0: I'm going to give you 5 situations real quick. Are you ready?
1: Okay. Let's get it.
0: Okay. Fast Eddie's.
1: Woo. Home base. That's my house.
0: Trey Wins.
1: Top 2 favorite places to play.
0: CFE.
1: Legendary.
0: Legend Nightclub.
1: Classic.
0: Aqua.
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0: Hey, man, tell everybody how they can follow you on your journey and everything, man, on social media.
1: Man, follow me on Facebook at Killer Cal the Animal. You can catch me most on Instagram or IG at Kill_Switch. Man, all my music is Killer Cal everywhere on all platforms, man. I appreciate the love. We trying to hit another 1 million streams. We hit 1 million streams about a year and a half ago. We aiming for another 1 million. I got music on the way. I got features with bands on the way. I got Red Essence album on the way. My rap album on the way. Go-Go album on the way. Collab with Scooby on the way. Collab with Dirk from Vibe on the way. We moving. We moving, man. We moving.
0: Killer Cal the Animal, Red Essence, my brother, I love you. Happy birthday, man. Happy, happy.
1: Thank you so much.
0: Can we set the alarm off again? Oh, my goodness. Hey, man. As soon as I finish the show, I'm going to call you, bro. You know we got things to do for the weekend, man.
1: Absolutely. Let's get it.
0: You already know. It's Magic 102.3. We are the People Station, baby. Can I get a zow? Zow?
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17: I can't take the speed. I can't take the drop.
16: Yeah, the Tower of Terror.
17: Yeah. The speed I can take.
16: Well, get on the magnet, the roller coasters with the mags that take off.
17: Yeah, I love those.
16: Like the Velocicoaster.
17: I love those.
16: It ain't no drop, it just take off.
17: Love it.
18: Makes it fun.
19: What Gary was crying about?
17: What's that thing that you bend down on it? Like
16: the Tron.
17: Motorcycle. Yeah,
18: oh, the Tron.
16: Gary
18: loves
16: the Tron because they have to bend over. You get on another joke, Gary.
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Somebody don't know. There is a line dance to this. 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He said line dance. Yeah. 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

0: to do a little bit of that little sexy show. 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

0: Man, we got to get him out of the way. We are the People Station. It is Magic 102.3. 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Can we set the alarm off for all the cancer? Yeah. Woo. Special shout going out to my brother, Killer Cal, the Animal, Rare Essence. And when I tell you, man, oh, yeah, we're going to be a Lingy. We're going to be a Lingy with R.E. and Junkyard. R.E. Saturday, Junkyard on Sunday. Whoa! Oh, my goodness. Big ups to the Backyard Band. We so love the Backyard celebrating 35 years. Much love to my brother, Hollywood. My brother, Hollywood, his son, had to have a surgery, major procedure. And when I said the thing about it was real intense. Yeah, happy belated birthday to my man Stokely. Happy birthday, Stokely. That's why I wanted to use this mint right here. Yes, sir. And my brother Hollywood, his son, had emergency brain surgery. And he's gonna make a full recovery, so we gotta set the alarm off for that. Yes, sir. And I'm gonna say it, I'm gonna be saying it just because I know they got her hospital room laced up with Magic 102.3 and she's listening to the radio 24/7. Much love and prayers for my girl, for my sister, Wanda King. Yes, sir. Man, went through a very serious surgery earlier this week, and she's in recovery stage right now, man. Whatever you do, show more love to your folks, man, because I'm trying to tell you, Wanda King is one of those one-of-ones right there. It ain't a lot of one-of-ones in your life. If you got a Wanda King in your life, you got a one-of-one. Trust me when I tell you that, all right? DJ Gemini and Deja Perez are coming up next right here on Magic 102.3. Whatever you do, be a positive to somebody's negative because you'll never know who just might need it. Be safe. Whatever you do, be safe out here, all right? It's Magic 102.3. We are the People Station. I'll see ya.
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1: 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I want you guys to join me, Tanisha Nicole, and Albert Somebody Trippin'. Yes, 3 to 7 in the afternoons, okay? Right here on your favorite station. That's Vic Jagger doing her thing right there. Girl, you ready to get back to work? All right, it's okay. 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Not, wait, you know I don't do that stuff anymore, girl. 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
1: 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I'm Russ Parr. 3 to 7 in the afternoon. Okay, join us, the Russ Parr Show. We're back and we're proud. 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

0: From the deserts and the seas and all of Southeast, this is the Russ Parr Show. I happen to be Russ Parr, changing my voice to sound like I know how to do voices. That's Tanisha Nicole.
1: Yes, I'm Tanisha Nicole.
0: Oh, okay, so you have to be the voice of reason.
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0: And there's Albert over there.
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25: Would you have sang R&B?
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0: It's the People Station Magic 102.3. I'm Deja Perez. That's my brother from another. His name is DJ Gemini. And Gem, you know I tell you all the time, but I appreciate you so very much because I cannot do this without you. And I'm so grateful for you. DJ Sixth Sense is up next. I'll get up with you guys mañana from 3 to 7 p.m. You can always follow me on the gram. I am at Deja Perez. 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
5: 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Oh dear God, creator of the entire universe, we stop what we are doing to say thank you and to let you know that we appreciate having you in our lives. Because of our belief in you, God, our understanding of your greatness and your mercy, and most importantly, our witnessing of your awesome power and unlimited ability, we know that you can empower us to accomplish that which may appear impossible. You did not let the sea stop Moses. You parted the waters. You did not allow the wall to stop Joshua. You made the wall come tumbling down. You didn't allow the giant to stop David. And you didn't even allow death to stop Jesus, who we all know is still teaching as strong as ever. So all that we ask of you today, dear God, is to please help us to never forget that for with you, our God, nothing is impossible. Hallelujah and amen.

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0: 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Alongside Tanisha Nicole and Albert Somebody Trippin'. 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

Jason and Jay, HD1 Bethesda, broadcasting from the Big Owl Studios. 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
0: 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I want you guys to join me, Tanisha Nicole, and Albert Somebody Trippin'. Yes, 3 to 7 in the afternoons, okay? Right here on your favorite station. That's Big Jagger doing her thing right there. Girl, you ready to get back to work? All right, it's okay. No, on the radio. Not. You know I don't do that stuff anymore, girl. Stop it.
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1: 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I'm Russ Parr. 3 to 7 in the afternoon. Okay, join us, the Russ Parr Show. 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
18: You want to do this? Okay. Now keep in mind that I'm an artist and I'm sensitive about my shit. So y'all be nice about it. All right. Sisters, how y'all feel? Brothers, y'all all right? See how y'all groove to this.

0: from the deserts and the seas and all of Southeast. This is the Russ Parr Show. I happen to be Russ Parr, changing my voice to sound like I know how to do voices. That's Tanisha Nicole.
1: Yes, I'm Tanisha Nicole.
0: Oh, okay, so you have to be the voice of reason.
1: I'm sorry.
0: And there's Albert over there.
2: Somebody tripping.
0: Hey, Albert.
1: Hey, somebody tripping. Did I do him right?
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4: 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Welcome to the show. 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It's absolutely free. You can download that right at our website, you know, at any time. So that's absolutely free for you. All right. So for today, to give you an overview of our show for today, we're going to talk about 12 steps for people close to retirement. You know, if you're 1, 3, 5, 10 years from retirement, we want to look at some things that you should prepare for that next phase. And we'll dig into these 12 things that you should be considering. Also, Social Security, the cost of living adjustment for 2027. Retirees could see a bigger boost in their benefits next year. And we want to look at some of those numbers, the latest numbers related to your Social Security. Also, your forgotten 401ks. We want to remind you that millions of Americans have a retirement account that was from an old employer. You know, there are different options that you have with that old 401k. You know, you may be looking at it. You may not be looking at it. It's something that you just don't want to forget. It can definitely help with supplemental income and different things in retirement as you, take a look back at that old 401k. All right. And we have time. One more area that we want to tackle eventually, hopefully today, is the federally backed savings for kids. Kids have new accounts to help them get a head start on saving for the future. So no matter what your politics are, we want to take advantage of free money if possible. You know, if not, the earlier you start saving for your children or grandchildren or, you know, when kids start early, they have a lot more money, you know, in retirement. And so something you want to consider for your children, your grandchildren, or whoever that might be. If we can get to that today, we'll talk about that as well. All right. So some financial wisdom for you. Our quote of the week comes from Miss Oprah Winfrey. She says, if you look at what you have in life, you'll always have more. If you look at what you don't have in life, you'll never have enough. Billionaire Oprah Winfrey, her financial wisdom for the week. And I hope you are not worried about what you don't have, but thinking about all those good things that you do have, and you'll always have more with that perspective. All right, let's go ahead and dig into these 12 steps for people that are preparing for retirement. You know, if you're in your 50s or 60s, you may be wondering, you know, how am I going to retire in the next 5 or 10 years? You may even have that golden number that you want to retire, but you still, you know, economic uncertainty is still scaring you. And, you know, you may have some age goals, but your economic goals, you know, may put you in a position where you can't retire, you know, at that age. Or, you know, for those of you that are planning well, you know, hey, you might be able to retire even earlier than, you know, you thought you could. So regardless of the exact timing, you know, I want to congratulate you on making it this far. Okay, you are in that home stretch of a lifelong race. You know, this is an exciting time of life for you. And I am excited for you. And if you're in that retirement red zone, you know, that's, you know, 1, 2, 3, within 5 years of retirement, you know, give us a call. We want to test the strength of your plan. You know, we want to do a fee analysis for you. You know, what are your expense ratios that you're paying on certain investments, things of that nature. Give us a call, schedule some time on our website, 100% free. We'll do that analysis for you right here in our office in Greenbelt. All right. So number one, so one of the 12 is find more money and save it. Simple as that. As you are getting closer to retirement, you need to be urgently, aggressively saving more. Okay. Finding it, saving it, cutting it, and putting it away, you know, cutting those expenses where your money is telling you what to do and you're not telling your money what to do, right? As a pre-retiree, this is your last chance to amass the savings you need to retire comfortably. And you might be really surprised by how much you can save within the next few years. Within the next 10 years, you know, if you wanted to retire at 65 and you're 55, you could really save a lot of money during these next 10 years. And so pre-retirees should use the motivation of that retirement date that's on the horizon. Okay, you already have it in view. It's time to buckle down. It's time to save as much as possible. It's time to cut expenses. Okay, it's time for you to take a look at that budget. Take a look at, you know, your tax returns. And, you know, are you getting bonuses that you could save? Did you get an inheritance that you hopefully didn't run through but can save? And, you know, create passive income and save as much as possible. That's the number one thing that I want to mention today, is that you got to find more. You got to save more. All right. Number two, max out your catch-up contributions. Okay. Max out your catch-up contributions, right? If you're 10 years from retirement, you know, and that's not enough incentive for you to save more, find more, and in this case, catch up with your, you know, your, you know, maxing out your catch-up contributions, you know, you get extra tax incentives you know, when you're 50 or over, and you can save more as, you know, than younger employees, right? Once you get to that stage, you can save more than those that are younger than you, and you can increase your contribution limits in your 401k. Okay, so let's go over a few things for 2026. Anyone who is 50 to 59 or 64 older can catch up contributions up to $8,000 in their 401k. Okay, so for younger individuals, they can't save as much, but you can go up to $8,000 above that $24,500. So you could save, you could max out your 401k if you're 50 to 59 or 64 older, okay, $32,500 is what you could be saving. So think about that over 10 years with compounding interest and, you know, a healthy plan of investing, how much you really could have to pad that 401k that you've already begun, all right? The workers that are 60, 61, 62, or 63, there's a catch-up limit that's even higher, okay? 60 to 63, even higher, $11,250, right? That's thanks to the Secure Act, right? And so that total contribution for you could be $35,750. So the normal amount, max limit when you're younger, $24,500. If you're 60 to 63, you could up that by $11,250. $35,750 is what you can max out. So for an IRA, you know, let's talk about that. We're talking about your 401k, but now let's talk about the IRA. The annual contribution limit is $7,500, right? Or $8,600 if you are 50 or older, okay? So $7,500, you know, normally, but when you get older, you can up that by $1,100 in 2026, okay? I don't know if it'll change for 2027. Possibly they might raise those limits. But for 2026, that's some catch-up contributions that you can do as you are looking towards that celebration of retirement. All right, number three, don't rely solely on a 401k or IRA, okay? You've got to have other streams of income, right? Yes, you can put up to $32,500 away for the 401k, $8,600 to the IRA, right? If you're married, you can double these amounts, and that could be up to $82,200 in tax advantage accounts each year. Okay, so just think about that as a couple. You know, for 10 years, you and your spouse could be approaching $1 million saved in 10 years. Okay, think about that. And if you're doing $82,000 a year with, you know, the right investment plan times 10, that's $820,000 or so. With the compounded interest, you're probably, if you got a good investment portfolio, you're probably over $1 million. So don't think that these last 10 years, even these last 5 years, is too late, okay? Assuming that you're eligible to make these contributions, this is something that you must consider, even though you don't want to rely solely on them. You do want to max them out, all right? Your savings doesn't need to stop there, right? And you can save more, you know, going in different places, savings accounts, things like that. But you want to make sure that you're saving healthily there and not relying solely on that, but you're saving in other places. All right, number four, get rid of debt. You got to get out of debt. Get those credit cards paid down, okay? Get those loans paid off, okay? The lower your expenses are in retirement, the more your fixed and variable money that's coming in can be utilized for things that you want to do. And I know that's just not paying bills, right? So it's a situation to where you want to make sure you're not in so much debt that, you know, maybe you can't even retire, okay? And maybe you can't stop working because you're, you know, in so much debt. Okay, and so here's a stat for you. According to the Employee Benefit Research Institute, 77% of families headed by people aged 55 to 64 and over have debt. And the average amount of debt is more than $108,000. Okay, in retirement, your income is normally reduced. It's, you know, normally a fixed level. And a lot of times just Social Security, maybe pensions. You know, we've just talked about 401k and IRAs, you know, but you know, you've amassed those over the years, but 77% of Americans, 7, 8 out of 10 almost, are carrying a lot of debt. So where are you as it relates to paying down your debt, getting those expenses out of the way? As you know, your retirement income is probably going to be lower than what you were making while you were working. All right, number five, talk with your spouse. Okay, if you're married, you should not be trying to do this on your own. Okay. A survey from Fidelity Investments found that finances and retirement planning are extremely difficult subjects for married couples. How about you? Think about that for a second. Is this a point of contention in your marriage, or is it, you know, you all talk about this freely? You know, statistically, surveys, you know, found that less than half of couples make routine financial decisions, you know, together, and, you know, such as budgeting. Okay, most couples aren't budgeting together, paying bills. Only 38%. So that's almost, let's say, 4 out of 10 married couples jointly discuss their investments and saving strategies for retirement. Okay, let's not have that being you. Okay, if you're married and you are not listening to this program with your spouse, maybe she needs to listen to it, but definitely you all want to sit down and have a discussion related to retirement planning, income planning, right? And, you know, other research lets us know, as we, you know, counsel and meet with people, that, you know, most couples might not even be on the same page related to retirement, you know, how they want to spend their time, you know, how they want to spend their money. You know, the lack of communication can prove very problematic, especially, you know, in retirement. You know, so make time to talk about your retirement and get on the same page. Look towards a happy future, you and your spouse. All right, number six, budget. That's an inventory of current spending, okay, your budget, and then project what that's going to be in the future, okay? What kind of budget are you going to have in retirement? What are the fixed expenses, okay? What's the inventory of maybe some expenses you don't need that you need to cut out, okay? And then look to the future. Is your income going to be lower? Is it going to be higher? You know, what is the revenue needed to make sure your budget takes care of all your fixed and variable expenses? Predicting exactly how much you're going to spend in retirement can help you go a long way toward achieving financial security, right? And the less you spend, the less you need to have saved. Okay, let me say that again. The less you have to spend, the less you need to have saved. So that money can last a lot longer if it's not, you know, having to be spent. Okay, so you saved well, but you don't have a lot of expenses. Wow, that money can last you well into, you know, your full retirement years. And once again, we've always said that people are living a lot longer. 25, 30 years in retirement is common today. So you want to make sure that your spending can support, you know, the longevity of your potential retirement. All right. Number seven, plan for out-of-pocket medical costs and long-term care. I know it's not going to happen to you. Okay. I know you're not going to need a nursing home. I know you're not going to need assisted living. Okay. But you need to plan for it. And then after you've planned for it, if you didn't need it, you can spend it on something else. Right. And if you're 10 years from retirement, you need to know the statistics of one out of two people. Let me just give you one. One out of two people in the state of Maryland over the age of 74 is going to have some type of long-term care need somewhere in the range of 6 to 16 months. Okay. Every year, those numbers change and they vary, but one out of two over 74 is going to have a long-term care need. Okay. And it's going to be expensive. Medicare does not take care of long-term care. Okay. And think about it. Your mom, your dad, an aunt, an uncle, somebody in your family. Do you know anybody in your family that had a long-term care need? Was that expensive? Was that inexpensive? That was expensive. You know it was. Okay. And so you got to plan for that so that your retirement dollars are not being sucked up by the nursing home or by the home health care needs. Okay. And so something you want to consider as you're preparing to retire 1, 3, 5, 10 years out, you want to take the risk of a potential long-term care need off of the table, and you want to have funds allocated for that. Okay. All right. Number eight, maintain the right asset allocation and start income planning. Okay. Maintain the right asset allocation and start income planning. Okay. Accumulation strategies. You hear me say this just about every week. Accumulation strategies are different than income strategies. This money now has to last you for the rest of your retired years, 65, 75, 85. You're no longer contributing. You're no longer getting a match. Okay. And so that 401k, that IRA, your savings now has to last. Okay. Some experts recommend that your investments become more and more conservative the older you get. Okay. And of course, that's up for discussion. It's based on risk tolerance. It's based on your unique needs. But however, you know, most advisors, you know, suggest you try to at least earn returns that will enable you to keep up with inflation, you know, or even get ahead of it. Okay. So if inflation is tracking at 3%, okay, or around about, let's also add in cost of living, which is maybe 2, 2.5%. Your investments, in order to keep up with cost of living and inflation, need to be in that 5 to 8% range. Okay, you're going to need some investments that will keep pace with inflation so that

to be turned on so that it turns into a monthly check. Okay. It turns into systematic withdrawals of funds that can supplement your income. The income planning in retirement is of the most utmost importance as you're looking towards these next 1, 3, 5, 10 years. You got to know where the income is going to come from and how you're planning to receive it. All right, next one, your tax planning. Okay, tax planning in retirement, and as you near retirement, you know, you need to understand the tax brackets. You need to understand, you know, what tax planning needs to be done, and this is going to extend your life savings. Okay, you don't want to be giving money to the IRS that you don't have to. Okay, you don't want to be paying more taxes than you need on an annual, you know, year by year basis, right? And one of the key factors with that is the location of the money. Okay, where is your money invested, and what accounts are taxed which way? Okay, for example, tax efficient assets like index funds may be better suited for taxable accounts. Okay, income producing investments, right, can go into tax deferred or Roth accounts. This is going to reduce your annual tax burden. Let me say it again. Tax efficient assets like index funds may be better suited for taxable accounts, right? Income producing investments can go into tax deferred or Roth accounts to reduce your annual burden, right? You also want to consider Roth conversions in the years before you begin required minimum distributions. Okay, currently your required minimum distribution age is 73. It's moving to 75, but converting traditional IRA funds to a Roth IRA now, when your tax rate may be lower, taxes going up, or taxes going to stay the same, or taxes going to be lower. Here's a question for you. Think about it. Do you believe taxes are going up? Do you believe taxes are going to stay the same? Or do you believe they're going down? If I was a betting man, I would say taxes are probably going to increase with all the different things going on in our economy. You're probably at a lower tax rate now than you will be 5 years from now. And this is going to help you reduce as you do conversions. You know, it's not for everybody, but if you can convert from a traditional IRA to a Roth IRA, paying the taxes now, this is going to reduce your future RMDs and provide tax-free income for you later, right? This is especially useful in managing your taxable income in retirement. You want to consider good tax planning as you are approaching retirement. Okay, number 10, consider your own needs before helping kids or aging parents. Okay, it's your time now. Okay, not telling you to be selfish, but yeah, you got to take control of your retirement future. Okay, yeah, you want to help people, and yeah, you want to, you know, help your kids, but you know what? It's time for you to make sure you're actually able to retire, you know, and you got to consider that. Okay, if you're 1 to 10 years out and, you know, you got all these mouths that you are still feeding, you may be spreading yourself so thin that you might be working forever. Okay, so, you know, save it for the future. You know, I know your kids are in college, and, you know, you got older parents, you know, they might have medical issues, right? You may be even supporting a long-term care need for a mom or dad or aunt or uncle or someone like that. You know, we're living in that sandwich generation, and, you know, we feel responsible for taking care of both our kids and our parents. I get it. Okay. And here's what you got to think about, though, while you're doing that. You know, if you cannot afford to fund all of it, okay, you're going to have to look for some trade-offs. You know, do you understand why the priority of retirement planning is so important, especially if you fall in the category of taking care of your kids, you know, taking care of your parents, taking care of both of them, okay? You're going to have to focus in on how to prioritize balancing this out. And, you know, maybe your kids going to have to do a little bit more right now, okay? Maybe the aging parent can't, but hey, your kids can. And so it's time for you to consider
the priorities of you being able to retire one day, and hey, what are those

0: trade-off's going to be. All right, two more. Number 11, know what you're going to do in retirement. Know what you're going to do in retirement. Okay, what is your plan after you've planned out where the money's going to come from? Okay, what is your 24-hour a day, 7-day a week retirement plan for what you are going to do? And I know it's not sit home and watch TV. Okay, man, maybe that's you. Maybe you have the money to be able to do that. But it's very easy to get wrapped up in the financial aspects of planning for retirement. However, a plan for what to do in retirement is perhaps more important than even, you know, the money sometimes. Okay, the happiest retirees have a purpose and focus interests, and it's time to start dreaming. Okay, what is your dream retirement? You know, playing golf, you know, traveling the world, spending time with your family, you know, all those things on that bucket list, put them down on paper, know what you're going to do, the classes you're going to take, the classes you're going to teach, the people you're going to help, the volunteer work you're going to do, the hobbies, you know, whatever it might be, it's time to start dreaming. Think carefully about, you know, where you're going to live. Okay. And, you know, this is one time in your life when you are not, bogged down by the job, and, you know, you can choose where you want to live. You don't have to live where you're living now, although you may want to. But, you know, what suits your interests in retirement as far as living, as far as your plans? You know, let's get that dream retirement plan on paper along with being able to finance it with the income. All right. Number 12, last one, set a date and celebrate. Okay. You've done all the planning. You've done all the prioritization. You've laid out the dream. Now let's set a date and let's celebrate. Okay. Make your future concrete. Okay. Set a specific retirement date. Start actively imagining the future you really want to have. Okay. Tell your friends, tell your family, let's have a party. Let's celebrate this retirement that you have worked so hard for. And, you know, it's not, that far-fetched anymore. You've got it on the calendar. You know that someday this is going to happen. You know, Lord willing, you make it to that day. And hey, let's celebrate. Let's have a party, you know, and, you know, this is possibly for you. This is happening in 2026, you know, maybe a few years away. Okay. You got to make sure that plan is in place. You got to make sure you take these 12 steps into consideration and, you know, prioritize making sure your plans are in order. So give us a call, 301-242-3950. 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
2: 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Andrew Biggs, senior fellow at the American Enterprise Institute, tells CNBC that growing fears about retirement finances are pushing more Americans to keep working later in life.
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2: 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This is your time, but even purpose has a price tag. 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Life changes. The markets, they shift. Your priorities might too. A little regular review can go a long way in keeping you confident and in control. Retirement budgeting isn't a set-it-and-forget-it moment. No, it's a new chapter. And like any good story, it needs a solid outline. For the Retirement.Radio Network, powered by AmeriLife, I'm Jim Tarabocchia.
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0: Let's talk about Social Security. And as we approach 2027, you know, here's what retirees need to know related to their Social Security, and specifically as relates to the cost, your cost of living adjustment. There will be a cost of living adjustment increase in 2027, and it could be larger than 2.8%, which people received in 2026. But a bigger raise, watch this, a bigger raise doesn't necessarily mean retirees are getting ahead financially, okay? Just because you got the raise doesn't mean you're not spending more. It doesn't mean you haven't cut your expenses, okay? And so let's talk about why the projected increase matters and how it's calculated and why a larger cost of living adjustment isn't often just a sign of inflation, okay? Remember, we talked about you got to have streams of income growing in places where you hopefully are exceeding cost of living, exceeding inflation, you know, and sometimes these COLAs are just put in place because, you know, there are inflation challenges that we have to deal with. And so, for instance, you got a $100 raise, but things cost $100 more. So you're still challenged, and there's really no reason to celebrate. So what's driving the larger cost of living adjustments? Let's talk about that. And once again, like I said, it's based on inflation, specifically the consumer price index for urban wage earners and clerical workers, or what we call the CPIW. The government, what they do is they look at inflation during July, August, and September, right? Then they announce the official adjustment in October for the benefits that are going to begin in the, you know, the following January. So the benefits will begin, you know, in our case in 2027. They're looking at these numbers now. Matter of fact, the July numbers came out this week, and August and September, they're going to announce them in October, and then you will see what that cost of living adjustment will be going into 2027. So the early projections right now are currently pointing to a cost of living adjustment in the neighborhood of 3.8 to 3.9 for 2027. Okay, so that sounds great. Okay, if that estimate holds, someone receiving an average retirement benefit could see their monthly check increase by roughly $80. Okay, however, these are only projections, okay, until all the inflation data is finalized later this year. So you might be saying, well, $80, that's not that much. Some people may think that's great, but hey, you've got to plan accordingly, and that's the projection. And so any raise is, you know, can be a good raise, okay? So why bigger COLA isn't always good news, just as we were mentioning? It's easy to hear bigger Social Security raise and think that that's automatically positive news. The reality is that a larger cost of living adjustment always, almost always means prices have been rising faster, okay? It's almost always means that things are going to be costing more, right? You're receiving a larger benefit because you're likely paying more for groceries, right? Utilities, think about it. Insurance, your health care, right? Gasoline, right? Many other necessities make up the retiree's budget. These are the necessities that make up your budget. And so, yeah, you're seeing the COLA, but you're also seeing the higher cost, for goods and services. In other words, Social Security isn't trying to increase your standard of living. It's attempting to help preserve your purchasing power, right? Even then, many retirees feel the adjustments don't fully offset the higher costs they're experiencing in everyday life, all right? So why do some retirees, still feel left behind? And, one of the criticisms of the current COLA formula is that it measures inflation experienced by working Americans and not retirees, okay? So one of those complaints is that they're not considering you that are retired. They're only considering those that are working. And so many retirees spend a much larger percentage of their income on health care, prescription meds, housing, insurance, categories that can rise faster than the inflation that's measured to you, that's used to give you the Social Security increase. And that's why many people are saying that they receive a COLA every year, but it still feels like they're falling behind. Okay. And the benefit may be increasing, but so are my expenses as well. Okay, so what does this mean for you as a future retiree and as you're planning to retire, right? This is an important reminder for you, okay? Social Security was never intended to be your entire retirement income, okay? You can't just focus in on that being the only, source of income, okay? You're going to need more. In most cases, Social Security is only about 40% of what you're going to need. Okay. It should be one piece. Social Security should just be one piece of a broader strategy that includes your investments that are, designed to outpace inflation over time, a reliable income plan, the tax planning that we've mentioned, the strategy for managing health care, and the real goal isn't just hoping for, a bigger COLA every year. Okay. It's building a retirement plan. Okay, that's resilient enough that periods of high inflation don't force you to change your lifestyle or worry about whether your income will keep up. Okay, let me say that again. You must build a retirement plan. Okay, a resilient retirement plan that includes Social Security, but it's not dependent upon. Okay, and if you're wondering whether your retirement income will keep up with inflation over these next, 10, 15, 20, possibly 30 years, right? Now's a great time for that second opinion. Now's a great time for that consultation, with us. 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We'd love to help you work through that. All right. Do you have an old 401k that you haven't looked at in years? There's millions of Americans that have worked, a number of jobs. And when they left that job, they left the 401k there. Or maybe you transferred it to an IRA, but you don't look at it. A lot of people, and there's a surprising statistic about old 401ks just sitting dormant. Let me give it to you. An estimated 31.9 million 401k accounts have been left behind at a former employer holding more than $2.1 trillion in retirement savings. Okay. Left behind and possibly unmanaged. Okay. That's a lot of money. $2.1 trillion is sitting in old 401ks plus possibly unattended to, right? And that money sitting in those accounts that many workers have, they rarely monitor them. Some people have forgotten about them altogether. Okay, so think about it. Is that you? Do you have an old 401k that's gone unattended to and, you know, some time has passed and, you know, you haven't, you know, focused on it, it could be hurting the potential supplemental income that you could receive from that, you know, in the future. That money needs to continue to grow. Americans today, watch this, another statistic, are averaging nearly 13 jobs over the course of a career. I know you don't have 13 401ks that you're not looking at. I sure hope not, right? It's easier today to lose track of an old retirement account than it ever has been before, right? And here's some good news, right? Is the money doesn't simply disappear, okay? So you that's your money, okay? And it's left behind, but, you know, you now could be potentially leaving growth off the table, you know, and you look back, it's like, man, you got a headache now because of all that money you could have made or repositioned, right? You know, this is costing you over time. Okay, so think about it. Do you have an old 401k, right? Now, why do you think so many people leave them behind? Most people don't do it intentionally, right? They don't abandon them, you know, intentionally, forget about it. They got the new job, started the new 401k. You know, life just gets busy sometimes. You change jobs, you forgot the password, you know, you didn't, you stopped doing record keeping from that particular employer, right? You know, out of sight, out of mind, you know, type of thing. So according to recent research, confusion, you know, during job changes, people just get confused, right? And sometimes don't even understand how to make the moves, okay? And these accounts that could be accumulating a lot more interest and, you know, could be in line with your retirement plan, you know, just going, you know, unmanaged, right? And so leaving an account where it isn't, you know, leaving an account is not always a mistake to leave it, you know, where it is. But a lot of times it is because you're not revisiting those investments. You're not managing them, you know, and it's, you know, money that's from, you know, it's afar, it's money away from you. And it's like, you know, hey, you know, I'm not reviewing fees, you know, I'm not updating the beneficiaries, you know, I haven't adjusted the investment allocations, you know, does the old 401k fit into your current retirement strategy? Ask yourself that question, okay? Are you in line with that old 401k where it meets you right where you are for your retirement income planning that you are, you know, getting ready to jump into? You're 1 year away, you're 3 years away. Those 401ks, those old accounts need to be paid attention to. So what are your options, right? When you leave an employer, you generally have several choices that you can make, okay? You may be able to leave the money there, right? And, you know, that former employer will help you manage it. You know, they, you know, sometimes that's the case. Secondly, you can roll it into your new employer's 401k, okay? That's a lot of people do that as well. Thirdly, you could move it into your own IRA. Okay, so now you have a 401k at your new job, and then you've got an IRA outside the job that you rolled over your old 401k into, and then now you can strategize with both of them, right? It's usually the least desirable option that we found, you know, over the years to leave it with the old employer, but also the other thing you don't want to do is cash it out, okay? Cashing it out can trigger taxes and penalties, especially if you're under 59 and a half, okay? 59 and a half or under, you're going to pay a 10% penalty more than likely in general, and then ordinary income tax. Okay. You know, so the option of cashing out should be the last thing, you know, on your mind as it relates to, you know, that old 401k, but it should go into some planning purposes related to the income you're going to need down the road when you retire. Now, the right decision is going to depend on your individual circumstances, okay? The key is making decisions that are intentional, right? Instead of just saying, you know, you just forgot the account exists, okay? Just, you know, you just forgot about it. No, be intentional. Consolidate these accounts if necessary. That might make it a lot easier to manage that money and, you know, being able to focus on the rebalancing of that portfolio that's necessary. You know, you've got to understand exactly how those funds can help you prepare, you know, as you get ready to retire. So don't forget those details, right? Whether you consolidate or not, make sure those old accounts aren't just collecting dust, right? Review your investments periodically, confirm your beneficiary designations, understand the fees, you know, has your risk tolerance changed? You know, are there retirement goals that are differing now than when you were working at that job 5-10 years before. All right. The bottom line, retirement planning isn't just about saving money, you know, in different places. You know, it's not just about saving more money or having all these different accounts. It's about organizing what you've already saved, right? If you've accumulated multiple retirement accounts over a long career, bringing them together into a coordinated strategy can simplify your financial life and make it much easier to plan for retirement with confidence. You know, let's make it simple. Consolidation can help, you know, with that. Now, before making any changes, though, you know, you want to understand the investment options you have, you know, available to you, the different fees that may or may not, you know, affect you, the creditor protections, tax implications, you know, all those different things need to be considered, you know, when thinking about the consolidation. So if that's you and you've changed jobs recently or it's been years, okay, maybe you've done that a few times, right? You're not quite sure what's going on with, you know, those retirement accounts, and you're wondering how you might consolidate those. And, you know, you probably should consider a retirement analysis related to how to consolidate those accounts, right? And one of the things we do on a weekly basis is we're reviewing old 401ks, old IRAs, you know, what retirement assets do you have that have been laying dormant, right? Let someone help you understand your options and see how all of these can work together, you know, for your future retirement goals. Give us a call, 301-242-3950. Set up that free consultation, that retirement analysis, right on our website, retirementincome4life.com. You know, we'll give you that free consultation on that old 401k at any time. All right. So when you're thinking about your retirement, okay, and, you know, when we've discussed this, as you are trying to get on track with those, you know, those 12 steps we mentioned, you know, understanding your Social Security, you know, we just mentioned how an old 401k could help as well to be consolidated and coordinated into this, you know, overall plan that you have. You know, you want to make sure that you are getting these questions answered. Okay, getting these questions answered by someone that can get to know you, understand what you're trying to do, you know, your concerns, you know, your objectives, you know, what products do you have in your portfolio, what shouldn't be there, what needs to be added. You know, your entire financial picture needs a review, okay? Uncovering the potential opportunities and blind spots is always something that is necessary as you're personalizing a roadmap towards retirement. Your strategies that you had in place when you were working and, you know, as you're working now, they're going to change. Okay. And you should make sure that, you know, you can agree with me that, you know, your strategies in retirement need to be focused in on income. Okay. You've saved well, but now it's time to turn that income that you've accumulated, those liquid assets you've accumulated, it's time to turn that into income. And that income is going to need to last you for your entire life. Okay. So questions need to be answered. A plan needs to be put in place. And once you're ready to do that, now you got to execute it. Okay. You've got to execute the plan that you've mapped out. You know, strategy is one thing, but once you got the clarity, once you're confident, okay, that you are ready to implement this, you've got to execute. And, you know, these conversations that we're having on a weekly basis is providing that confidence, that clarity, the right perspective that you need for your retirement planning. All right. So as we look to our last section for today, I do have time to discuss quickly with you these new investment accounts for kids. Okay. We've been hearing a lot about this and what parents and, you know, and grandparents, they should know. Okay, this is a new type of investment. It's government authorized. Okay. And if you're a parent or a grandparent or even, you know, someone who likes helping the next generation get a financial head start, it's worth understanding how these accounts work, who qualifies, and how they compare to other savings options like 529 plans. Okay, so let's talk about who qualifies. Okay, the new accounts, you may or may not have heard about them, but they are in place, and here's who qualifies. And this is the biggest headline, is that children who are U.S. citizens that have a Social Security number and were born between January 1st, 2025 and December 31st, 2028 are eligible for a one-time $1,000 federal contribution to get the account started. Okay, so listen to me carefully. I don't care what your politics are. If you know a child, if you have a child, if you have a grandchild, you just are able, if you know about this and they don't, and they fall in the parameters of these age groups and are born at this time, free money is available for them. All you have to do is open the account. Okay, that gets them started with $1,000. And now, here's the other thing. Families can also open accounts for older children, okay? Not the free money, but the older children that you can get this open and up until you're age 18, okay? And you don't receive the government funding deposit, but you also are getting someone involved with investing and saving, okay? Parents, help your children. Grandparents, help your grandchildren. Relatives, help somebody that fits that category. If they're under 18 or if they are a child, the idea is to give young people a long runway for compounding growth before they reach adulthood, okay? Don't you wish you had started saving earlier? I hear it every week. Oh, I wish I had started saving, you know, when I was in my 30s or in my 20s, okay? So how do these accounts work, okay? The money is invested in a broadly diversified U.S. stock index fund, okay? So this is getting children, you know, those under age 18, getting them involved with the stock market early, okay? And at age 18, some withdrawals are permitted for qualifying purposes, such as, you know, college, you know, higher education, you know, if you want to purchase your first home or if you're starting a business, right? The remaining balance will continue to grow for retirement under rules similar to our traditional IRAs, right? This is an important point because these accounts are really designed for long-term wealth building, right? This is not a short-term spending account where you got $1,000 and you will pull it right out. No, this is a long-term seed being planted so that you're starting children early with long-term investing, right? The combination of an early start and decades of potential investment growth could make even, you know, relatively modest contributions meaningful over a lifetime, okay? This is very important, folks, okay? You want to get the retirement planning started, the savings plan is started as early as possible for your children, grandchildren, or relatives, right? So how does this compare to the other options, okay? Before opening one of these accounts, it is worth comparing them to the alternatives, like a 529 plan. You know, this may still, you know, offer you greater flexibility if you're saving for college, right? Custodial brokerage accounts, okay? They also can provide a broader, it can be a broader in investment choices, more than just the index. You could, you know, if you have a custodial brokerage account, you can invest in a broader range of investments, right? So that's another option, right? Each option has different tax treatment, withdrawal rules, and planning considerations, okay? But get started somewhere. The best choice really just depends on your goals, okay? Which goals do you have for savings? And you got to have some goals, you know, for savings for, you know, your children, grandchildren, and, you know, and the like, right? Are you saving for college? Okay, that's one goal, right? Are you going to help with, you know, a future home? Are you trying to help them just grow long-term wealth? You know, you trying to get them ready to have seed money for a business. You know, this is why financial planning is so important, right? And the best fit, you know, is going to be unique to you. So what's the bottom line? We often talk about the power of compounding interest, and this program is built around that concept, okay? Giving a child money to invest at birth or even early in life provides something, man, that's incredibly difficult to replace later. It's going to be very hard to replace this at a later date, right? If you start now, you avoid missing decades of potential growth, right? This is going to have a tremendous impact on them And even if it's relatively small contributions, the discipline of saving and understanding long-term growth and compounded interest, you know, this is something that, you know, they're going to appreciate and grow from, you know, for their entire life. So before committing to any saving strategy, it's important to understand how it fits alongside your own retirement goals, right? Your emergency savings, you know, your debt management, any other priorities that you might have. You know, this is a great gift for the next generation, and it shouldn't come at the expense of your own financial security, but it should be a part of a prioritized plan so you're maximizing all of the benefits that can go into an overall, you know, family plan. So whether it's a 529, whether it's this government-backed account, whether it's a custodial brokerage account, you know, you want to get started with your children and, you know, grandchildren investing in these accounts now early as possible. This makes sense for any family, right? And as you're working through these things, okay, we'd be happy to help, okay? During our overall retirement analysis and our complimentary, you know, financial consultations, we discuss these goals related to family members, children, grandchildren, and relatives, right? You just, you know, need to explain to us what you'd like to accomplish. We go over the pros and the cons of each option, and we help you create a plan that benefits both, you know, your family today and the future generations that you're trying to assist, you know, in this area. So give us a call. 301-242-3950. 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
10: Hey, welcome to the Rick Smiley Weekend Jump Off. Gary got that tea and the Kahlua of the day. Hey, here's Victoria Monet. Let me. It's

0: Keith Sweat and King George and Cupid. They'll be performing on the One Voyage Cruise, and we sail out of Miami October the 26th on the Virgin Voyages Resilient Lady. Y'all, Virgin Voyages Resilient Lady, and I'll be your host. And the Rick and Smiley Morning Show is going to be there broadcasting live.
1: Let's go!
2: Oh, my gosh. Y'all, I cannot wait. And just imagine sunshine, island vibes, and barbecue done right. And just added, Anthony Anderson, Cedric the Entertainer, and Mr. Generalism. They're going to host a beach barbecue party in Bimini.
3: Wow.
0: I'm so excited.
3: Now, you know I'm excited, too, Ricky. I'm down for a good old beach barbecue, beach party in Bimini, the Triple B's Barbecue Beach Bimini, you dig? With a Brett, you know what I'm saying? And we also got the Love and R&B Lounge on the ship, you know what I'm saying? Let them know who's going to be, I'm going to let them know who's going to be performing on the Love and R&B Lounge. It's going to be Eric Benet, Dave Hollister, Q Parker, Jaheim, Tone Stiff, Jay Brown. They all going to be performing in the Love and R&B Lounge. It's going to be crazy. And our girl Erica Campbell and her

0: husband Warren, they're gonna be hosting a vow renewal ceremony for all the couples. This gonna be crazy. And they got Tony Terry singing it there. You know he do that when I'm with you. And Keith Sweat is gonna host a VIP reception. What?
1: Man, this cruise is about to be lit, man. T.I., Rick Ross, Karen White, the Barcades, Al Hudson, and One Way. 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I'm so excited, man.
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1: A saxophone, though.
0: Inside of me. Yeah, yeah, yeah.
2: 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Yeah.
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12: 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Coming up, Rita Brett has Fix It Jesus. You don't want to miss that. It's next on the Ricky Smiley Weekend Jump Off.

0: yeah, we set sail October 26th through November the 1st. The whole Ricky Smiley Morning Show will be there broadcasted live. And we have live performances by, you want to go ahead and let them know who's
1: 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Let me let them know.
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1: 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Hughley, Pastor Mike Jr., Ja'Kalen Carr, and so many more.
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Magic 102.3. Good morning. I am Teresa Marie. We are into these Saturday vibes. And girl, I am trying to catch up from this week. I got to get some rest in somewhere. Man, it was a fun week, but it was busy. I don't know about you. It kicked off for me like Saturday for the Usher and Chris

0: it's been an intense week in other business too. So if you've had a full week, make sure you continue to hang out with us and chill out. We got your music, and we also got some information for you. If you are headed out today, you know that the D.C. air quality or the DMV air quality, we're on an alert. The smoke from Canada from those wildfires are affecting the air quality in our area today. So if you have to go outside, make sure you limit your time outdoors and avoid strenuous outdoor exercise. Did see someone riding a bike with one of those masks on, the N95. If you have to go out, please put that on. If you have asthma, allergies, or breathing conditions, please keep your medications nearby. It's not a game, and you got to stay hydrated. And make sure that you are spending time, you know, indoors. If you have to go outdoors, just come in, take a break. Keep your windows and doors closed if possible. Now, parents, if you have activities with the kids, call ahead. Make sure they're still on. But again, make sure they're hydrated. If they have medications, take those with you and take care of yourself and your family, especially check in on our seniors. All right. Just want to make sure we are all staying healthy together. I want you to stay with me because I got music on the way from Jagged Edge, got some SWV. We'll get into the motivational tea with me, and we're going to talk about greatness. It just doesn't change. All right. It's the People Station Magic 102.3. I am Teresa Marie. Thanks for hanging out with me so early in the morning.
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0: SWV right here on the People's Station, Magic 102.3. I am Teresa Marie, and it's time for that motivational tea, and I'm so glad you're joining me today, because today we're talking about greatness doesn't change. Life is life, but let's get something straight. Your greatness is not up for negotiation. Greatness doesn't come and go based on circumstances. It doesn't shrink when challenges show up, and it doesn't grow only when things are going well. Greatness is already in you. So you are already equipped with what you need for this season. The victory isn't in getting something new. It's in remembering who you are and what you already possess. So sometimes we don't need more power. We need a reminder of the power we already carry, right? So as Olympic champion Wilma Rudolph said, the potential for greatness lives within each of us. When life is good, your greatness helps you soar. When life gets tough, your greatness helps you stand. Either way, it remains the same. So remember who you are. You were created in the image of the one who created everything. The creativity, resilience, authority, courage, and power that flowed from the creator are reflected in you and me. This means you're not facing today's challenge empty-handed. You're showing up with greatness already inside of you. So walk in that room with confidence. Face the challenge with expectation. Meet the obstacle with faith. Stop waiting for permission to be who you've already been created to be. Circumstances may change, but your greatness never will. That's your motivational tea with me, Teresa Marie, right here on the People Station, Magic 102.3.
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20: May we please pause for a minute of prayer. Oh dear God, creator of the entire universe, we stop what we are doing to say thank you and to let you know that we appreciate having you in our lives. 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You did not let the sea stop Moses. You parted the waters. You did not allow the wall to stop Joshua. You made the wall come tumbling down. You didn't allow the giant to stop David. And you didn't even allow death to stop Jesus, who we all know is still teaching as strong as ever. So all that we ask of you today, dear God, is to please help us to never forget that for with you, our God, nothing is impossible. Hallelujah and amen.
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Kehlani folded on the People's Station, Magic 102.3. I am Teresa Marie. Good morning, family. So glad that you're hanging out with me in these Saturday vibes. Please be sure to take care of yourself if you're going outside. There is a dangerous air quality that's happening in the DMV because of those Canada fires. But if you are going outside, you may have to take a mask. Make sure you're staying hydrated and check on each other and our seniors, all right? Let's get into Notorious B.I.G. One More Chance on Magic.

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I am Teresa Marie. Did y'all see Kirk Franklin in social media this week? Don't worry about it. I'm going to tell you all about Kirk. Yep, in the entertainment report, that tea coming this hour. 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Cool.

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That's music from Tems. It's called What You Need on the People Station. Magic 102.3. I am Teresa Marie. I love that Tems teamed up with First Lady Michelle Obama for that opening at the Obama Presidential Center in Chicago. Did you see that? It was wonderful. So you know what? I got what you need today. I got some tickets that I'm going to give away to Cigars and Sundresses going down August 8th. Sunshine Anderson, Scooby the Godson, love that, in Serious Company and more will be there. You're going to get a chance to win those tickets in the 11 o'clock hour, so mark that. Okay, we got more music on the way from Aaliyah. We got some Tamia, and then we're going to get into the tea with me, Teresa Marie. We're going to talk about, don't come for the Saints now. Don't come for Kirk Franklin, especially when you're talking about his wife.

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1: 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She has the tea. Come and get it while it's hot. It's the tea with Teresa Marie.
3: Now. All right, fam, it's time for the tea with me, Teresa Marie. Now, listen, y'all, don't get the Saints twisted. I saw this video this week. You know, Kirk Franklin went viral after a street preacher in Philly confronted him, telling him to repent, and then saying that Kirk and his wife, Tammy, were going to hell. Did y'all see that? So that's when things kind of changed for Kirk. Now, initially, Kirk was trying to resolve it, give the brother a hug, you know, just trying to be peaceful. But when he brought in Kirk's wife, Tammy, that's when things turn. And rightfully so. So honestly, you know, I feel like that's a husband protecting his wife. And I've worked with Kirk before plenty of times, and Tammy is lovely. So they're people, right? So remember, grace doesn't mean weakness. Respect the man of God and don't come for Mrs. Tammy Franklin. All right. Now, ladies, imagine you're at work and somebody just rolls up on you at your desk. Well, that's what happened when a man reportedly approached NBC4's Craig Melvin while he was in the studio. Did you hear about that? So thankfully, you know, they dissolved the situation. It was handled quickly, but somebody gonna be in trouble for that. Craig remained calm throughout the moment. It's a reminder that even our favorite TV personalities face unexpected situations on the job. And I was very happy because they went on with the show as nothing happened, but I know on the inside, they was boiling. They had to be. I don't know what's going on with people trying to take them back into history. I don't know. All right. So speaking of taking it back, ladies, if you're feeling nostalgic today, especially with the weather and the bad air, you're not alone. A recent Bossip feature had social media buzzing over the black sitcoms of the 90s that still hold a special place in our hearts. Living Single, that was my go-to. The Fresh Prince of Bel-Air, that was fun. So these are shows that you can kind of check out today if you have to stay inside. They're iconic, you know, with fashion, laughs, and characters who felt like families. So even decades later, we are still holding on to these classics because it just makes us feel good. That is the tea with me, Teresa Marie, right here at the People Station. Magic 102.3.
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Music from Carl Thomas on the People Station Magic 102.3. I am Teresa Marie. We got these Saturday vibes about to turn up with some T.I. Next hour, I got some tickets for you to check out Cigars and Sundress. Yeah, putting that on your radar. Let's get into it. T.I., let them know. It's Magic.

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MJ, HD1 Bethesda, broadcasting from the Big Owl Studios. 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

That's music from Bobby V. Slow Down on the People's Station. Magic 102.3. Good morning. I am Teresa Marie and so glad to be with you, fam, on these Saturday vibes. We're chilling. Now, listen, this hour we are giving away tickets to Cigar and Sundress. We'll do that in 15 minutes. Also, we're honoring Miss Kathy Hughes. Yes, she got the key to the city this week and she is a part of our She Did That feature. So you got to stay tuned. Okay, let's get into Jodeci. Forever My Lady on the People's Station, Magic 102.3.

0: Alicia Keys, No One. On the People's Station Magic 102.3, I am Teresa Marie. And listen, fam, no one deserves it more than the key to the city, Miss Kathy Hughes, who is our highlight for She Did That Today. This week at Magic Wednesdays, the Magic family showed up big to celebrate Miss Kathy Hughes, who has shaped the culture for decades. 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Now, Kathy Hughes built more than a media company. 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So the energy at Magic Wednesdays was all about love and appreciation for Miss Kathy Hughes. But we as a community and we as an industry absolutely love and adore Miss Kathy Hughes. So we salute you, the trailblazer and the culture shifter and the hometown icon. Kathy Hughes, the city honored you, the community celebrates you, and the Magic family stands with you. Listen, family, she did that. Now, switching gears, this is what I want to do. I want to give away some tickets to Cigars and Sundresses. If you want to go, then call me now, 202-432-1023. Caller number 10. I'm going to give you these tickets. All right, good luck. It's Magic.
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0: Leave on the People Station, Magic 102.3. I am Teresa Marie. And if you are heading out, make sure you download that Magic app at mymagicdc.com because we are giving away tickets, yes, to cigars and sundresses. Let's get a winner. Magic, hello.
1: Hey, how you doing?
0: I'm doing fine. How you doing?
1: I'm doing real good. I'm at the cigars and the sundresses party.
0: Who is this?
1: This is Tracy.
0: Tracy, you're caller number 10.
1: Hey. Thank you.
0: Hey, Tracy. You are so welcome. You are on your way to check out Cigars and Sundresses going down August 8th, featuring Sunshine Anderson, Scooby the Godson, and Serious Company, and more.
1: Ooh. That's going to sound good.
0: Oh, okay. It's going to be good, and the weather will be better. I hope that you are staying safe today.
1: I'm out here for a little minute. I'm going to do a little shopping, but I'm on my way back in.
0: That's right. Do what you got to do and bring it on back in.
1: Yeah, that's it. That's all. And guess what? I'm about to pay my magic, my numbers, too. 102.3 number. Hello?
0: There it is, boo. I'm not mad at that. Tell everybody in the station and got your numbers that hooked you up today.
1: 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Be back.
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1: Indeed, it's Magic 102.3. We are the People's Station. I am Teresa Marie, DJ Faces on the Wheels, and it is time for that Saturday party. Now, I know you're looking outside, or if you're in your car looking outside, you're like, not the weather, not the haze. But the party, yes. Let's go, Face.

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0: Listen, that Saturday party is real right here at the People Station, Magic 102.3. I am Therese Marie, DJ Face. If you hopped on this with that haze outside, you're definitely going to pass out. There's no other way. You got to pace yourself in these Saturday party mixes. I love it. Thank you so much, Face. Listen, we're giving away tickets to cigars and sundresses. We need to get a winner right now. Magic, hello.
1: Hi, how are you?
0: I'm doing fine. How you doing?
1: I'm doing great.
0: Good, good, good. Are you rocking to the Saturday party mix?
1: Of course I am, yes.
0: Yeah, Face is like that. So who is this?
1: This is Pandora.
0: Pandora?
1: Yes, ma'am.
0: Girl, we are opening a box today. You have won a pair of tickets to cigars and sundresses.
1: Yes,
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Music from Aaliyah, More Than a Woman on the People Station, Magic 102.3. I am Teresa Marie, and so glad that you're hanging out with me in these Saturday vibes. Now, again, if you're headed outside today, just know that there is unhealthy air quality happening in the DMV. You can look outside and see this. It's really coming from the Canadian fires from up north down streaming towards us. I think this alert is going to be in effect until tomorrow. I mean, unless we get the rain to kind of clear it away, we just got to be mindful and careful if we're headed out. Make sure we check on our family and friends, okay? TLC Waterfalls on Magic.

0: Man, we had a blast at the Chris Brown Usher concert. I had so much fun talking to the fam. Yes, out there. It is the People Station Magic 102.3. I am Teresa Marie. And you can go check out those pics on Instagram at I am Teresa Marie and the conversations. Like, some people were down for, you know, their boost, maybe if they get pulled on stage. And some were like, absolutely not. I don't know. I was in the stands. Me and G Money, we had fun. But, like, it was really great. So make sure you go there. Also, you can check out the motivational tea from this morning. Greatness doesn't change. You need just a quick, you know, pick me up. Go check that out on Instagram at I am Teresa Marie. So my brother Lonnie B is up next. DMV, I want you to have a blessed week. You are the best. Peace and blessings. And thank you so much for listening to Magic 102.3, the People Station.
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1: Ladies and gentlemen, from the city where the stories never sleep, welcome to the conversation.

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0: Okay, it's time to find out where you at and where you're going. It's the People Station Magic 102.3. Hey, it's Lonnie B. Where you at? Where you going?
1: Hey, Lonnie B. From South Bend, Indiana.
0: Oh, you from Indiana?
1: How you doing?
0: Oh, my God.
1: Been in Maryland for 17 years.
0: Okay. All right. What's your name?
1: Anel.
0: Okay, Anel. Thank you so much for calling in. What you doing today?
1: Baby, I'm cleaning like you be doing.
0: I know. That's right.
1: Before you get outside.
0: Yes. Well, I love you. Thank you for calling. Hey, it's Lonnie B. Where you at? Where you going?
2: Lonnie, what's going on? I ain't in the D.C., but I'm in the P.A. What's going on?
0: Oh, yeah. So you in V.A.? What part in V.A. you at?
2: I'm in Bullet Grove.
0: Okay, what you doing today? And what's your name?
2: My name is Melissa. I ain't doing nothing. I'm chilling.
0: Okay, that's right. You just keep it locked right here for the Lonnie B. Show, okay?
2: I love you.
0: Love you, too. Hey, it's Lonnie B. Where you at? Where you going?
3: Lonnie B, this is Chima. I am in Dumfries, Virginia. I'm stuck in traffic, but I'm tuning to the Lonnie B Show.
0: That's right, and we're going to get you through that traffic, okay?
3: Okay.
0: Yes, I love you so much. Thanks for calling.
3: Love you too. Thank you.
0: Hey, it's Lonnie B. Where you at and where you going?
4: Hey, Lonnie B. I am in Laurel, Maryland, leaving from the Amish Dutch Market, and I'm on my way to a cookout.
0: I know, that's right. Who cookout is it?
4: It's my girlfriend's cookout. Her husband having a nice cookout today. It's going to be hot. But guess what? We're going to be hot, eating, and having a good time. How about it?
0: I know, that's right. Sound good to me. What's your name?
4: My name is Jamila Lonnie. I love you. I'm glad you are on this line with me because I get an opportunity to say hi to you up front and personal. Hey, my name is Jamila.
0: Yes, Jamila. I love you, too. You have a great day.
4: God bless you.
0: God bless you, too. Hey, it's Lonnie B. Where you at and where you going?
1: Oh, my God. I was hot. I was trying to get through the day, and your energy just pumped me up to finish the day. I love you. Oh, my goodness. Thank you for your energy today.
0: Thank you so
1: and
0: much.
1: And you need more than 2 hours. You need more than 2 hours. I'm calling from Washington, D.C.
0: Okay, yes. Well, you know, starting next week, they gave me an extra hour, so I'm going to be on here for 3 hours starting next week.
1: Yes, and I'll be tuned in. Keep that energy. You are fabulous.
0: Oh, thank you so much. I appreciate you. Love you.
1: Love you. Have a great day.
0: You too. Thank y'all so much for calling for Where You At and Where You Going. It's Magic 102.3, the People Station.
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Yes, DC, do you feel upgraded? That was our girl Beyonce. Woo, she did that at Jay-Z concert. Did she? She came out there with them ballerinas, didn't she? I said, go ahead, Beyonce. Well, look, okay, first of all, I want to say prayers for Canada. All right, yes, because yesterday we was choking. We can breathe today. We can breathe today. Shout out to all the people out there with asthma pups. You okay? We can breathe today. Yes, but I hope Drake out there with the five people, because if it was here in D.C., I'd be out there with my five people. Drake, are you helping? But anyway, moving forward, y'all. So you know they say that Taco Bell is responsible for this diarrhea virus. They say that. They said that, allegedly, officer. They said that, though, y'all. So y'all be careful when y'all out there getting them burritos, okay? Be careful. I love Taco Bells, all right? Now, this past Wednesday, y'all ready? This past Wednesday at Magic Wednesday, my supervisor was given the key to the city. Then I'm in.

0: okay, with my producer. Today's producer is my girl, Teresa. Teresa, say something to the people.
1: Hello, family. Yep, it's Teresa Marie. Hey, Lonnie, we had a blast Wednesday.
0: Did we?
1: Yes,
0: Yes. Okay, yes. I was so excited. It felt good. Shout out to Junkyard Barry. We was in that crowd roughing it all.
1: Didn't matter what the heat was.
0: Okay.
1: They took it another level up with the heat.
0: It was hot.
1: It was worth it.
0: They do need some ceiling fans over there,
1: I mean, that's true.
0: They do, because you know my nose bleed. They need ceiling fans over there. Yes. All right. Wasn't it a good atmosphere?
1: It was a beautiful atmosphere.
0: Nice. Mm-hmm. I had a really good time. Shout out to my supervisor for receiving the key to the city.
1: Congratulations,
0: yes.
1: Mrs. H. That was a beautiful moment.
0: Beautiful
1: moment.
0: And I
1: love it because not everyone gets the key to the city.
0: Okay, come on now.
1: Right? So she got it. Mayor Muriel Bowser, we appreciate you and your love and respect and consideration for our supervisor.
0: That's right, baby. I wonder what that key open. Do it open the office down there at the food stamp building? Because I need some. What do that key open, supervisor? Do it open the DMV? Okay, yes. To get them tickets handled? What do it open? Okay? You know my tags are dead.
1: So that might help.
0: Okay, yes. Teresa, do you drive around with dead tags?
1: No, sir.
0: Okay. Uh-uh. Oh, you want to get up here and act like Claire Huxtable. You want to act like Claire Huxtable.
1: But I know people who do.
0: Okay, yes. Oh, so back in the day, you ain't, you know what I'm saying, changed the number on your tags when they was paper tags?
1: I didn't, but I do know people who did, and that, you know, I'm not telling because that goes with me to the grave, boy. We don't tell.
0: All right. I hear you, Teresa. She a good girl, y'all. She's a good girl, okay? But anyway, y'all, so yes. So congratulations to my supervisor. We appreciate you so much. Thank you for making the way for so many people and knocking the hinges off the doors in radio and media and starting people's careers in entertainment. You are a blessing. And you know what you mean to me, supervisor. You know what you mean. But we about to get up out of here because we got so much show coming up, y'all. We got some giveaways and we got some more stuff that we're going to talk about right here on the Lonnie B Show. It's magic. 102.3.
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1: Yes, sir.
0: Okay, so I need you to pick your category. 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
0: Okay, DC Go-Go. Here we go. All right. What is the lead singer of Black Alley name?
1: Michelle Blackwell.
0: Oh, incorrect. Thank you for calling. Thank you for calling. Magic, are you ready to play District Trivia?
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0: Okay, DC Streets, here we go. What year did DC become the Chocolate City?
2: When DC was created. Oh, Lord Jesus.
0: I'm sorry, nice try. Thanks for calling.
2: Thank you, baby.
0: Okay, D.C., Maryland, and Virginia, we're still looking for a winner, okay, to give away these tickets to Cigar and Sundresses. 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

0: 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It's the Larney B Show. You ready to play? District Trivia?
1: Yes, am I calling anything?
0: You know you the caller that's about to play this game. You ready to play?
1: Yeah, I'm ready.
0: Okay, so pick your category. DC Streets, DC Go-Go, or DC Fashion?
1: DC Streets.
0: All right, DC Streets. Here we go. What legendary fast food franchise restaurant was removed from the intersection of New York Avenue, Florida Avenue, and First Street Northeast that everybody went to after the club?
1: Ben's Chili Bowl.
0: No, Ben's is still cooking that chili.
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0: Thanks for calling. Welcome to the Larney B Show. You ready to play District Trivia?
1: You.
0: All right, pick your category. DC Streets, DC Go-Go, or DC Fashion?
1: We'll go with their Go-Go.
0: Okay, we're going to go with their Go-Go. All right, here we go. What's Backyard Band female singer name?
1: Michelle.
0: Oh, sorry. Better luck next time. That ain't the answer. Welcome to the Larney B Show. You ready to play District Trivia?
3: Yes, I am.
0: Okay, here we go. 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
0: All right, DC Go-Go. Here we go. What lead talker played for the band Junkyard Band?
3: Bugs.
0: You got it! Yes, man! Congratulations! You better get that right! You better get that right! Congratulations, man! You just won tickets to Cigars and Sundresses. You're going down on the Elms. Going down on August the 8th, featuring Sunshine Anderson, Scooby the Godson, and the Sirius Company, and more, okay? What's your name and where you calling from?
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0: Yeah, we appreciate you. 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Thank y'all so much for playing District Trivia right here on Magic 102.3.
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KMMJ, HD1 Bethesda, broadcasting from the Big Owl Studios. Wake up with Ricky Smiley in the morning and ride home with Russ Parr in the afternoon. 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

Sunshine Official checking in on the Saturday. And yeah, I got these tickets on deck. Sunshine Anderson, Scooby the Godson, Serious Company, August 8th. You trying to go with the cigars and sundresses? Hold up. Hold on. You're going to have to do some work with these joints. I'll tell you what to do in a minute. Let's go. It's 112 anywhere on Magic.

0: 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Flavor Show on it down on a Saturday. Hey, listen, got these tickets on deck, cigars and sundresses. I know you want to go see Sunshine Anderson. I know you want to see Serious Company, Scooby the Dodson. Here's the question for you, though. What band did Scooby start with? What was Scooby's very first band? If you can answer that question for me, I got you. 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
3: May we please pause for a minute of prayer. Oh dear God, creator of the entire universe, we stop what we are doing to say thank you and to let you know that we appreciate having you in our lives. Because of our belief in you, God, our understanding of your greatness and your mercy, and most importantly, our witnessing of your awesome power and unlimited ability, we know that you can empower us to accomplish that which may appear impossible. You did not let the sea stop Moses. You parted the waters. You did not allow the wall to stop Joshua. You made the wall come tumbling down. You didn't allow the giant to stop David. And you didn't even allow death to stop Jesus, who we all know is still teaching as strong as ever. So all that we ask of you today, dear God, is to please help us to never forget that for with you, our God, nothing is impossible. Hallelujah and amen.
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0: It's Magic 102.3. Flavor, holding it down on a Saturday. Who's this?
1: It's LaJuan.
0: What up, LaJuan? What was Scooby's first band?
1: Northeast Rovers.
0: No, it was not. Hit me back. Magic 102.3. Who's this?
2: Hey, this is Jack.
0: Hey, Jack, what was Scooby's first band?
2: The Chuck Brown Band.
0: Funny thing is, that's why he's called the Godson. But, no, hit me back. Come on, man. Hey, yo, what's up, y'all? It's Flavor Show on Magic. What was Scooby's first band?
3: Mystery 5.
0: You're talking about cartoons, and we're talking about Scooby the Godson, Go-Go Bands. You know, we're talking about DC, man. Great day. Who is this?
4: My name is Angie.
0: Scooby's first band.
4: OP Tribe.
0: Oh, my God. You know how many people had to get through to get to that right answer? Congratulations. You're going through the show, Mo.
4: That's right. That's right.
0: Hey, look, you're going to see Sunshine Anderson, Scooby the Godson, and Serious Company. You know some history, so where did he go after that?
4: Yes, he went to Settle.
0: Yep, that's right, that's right. August 8th, you in the building, okay? Cigars and sundresses. Hold on for me. Hey, look, nope. I got more tickets on the way. All you got to do is stay close. I'm going to get more trivia questions for you. Keep it locked. Flavor Show right here on Magic.
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0: 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Hey, Magic family, gotta get ready for the biggest free community day of the summer. 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She's gonna be at Lamont's Entertainment Complex this Sunday, July 19th. That's tomorrow, from 12 to 7, with six bands, six DJs. 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
3: 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I don't need therapy. 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

0: Jamar Ricky Smiley. Are you on your way from Alexandria to the district? How about on the Beltway? Or cutting through traffic on Georgia Avenue into the city? Well, wherever you are in the right place. 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

Jagged Edge, Walked Out of Heaven, right here on the People Station. It's Magic 102.3. Flavor Show, and I'm holding down on a Saturday. They got these tickets for the Cigars and Sundresses going down August the 8th. Now, Scooby the Godson, Sirius Company will be there, but also my girl, Sunshine Anderson. Now, I always try to do some sort of trivia question, and this one is about Sunshine Anderson's song, I Heard It All Before. There's some lyrics, but you got to be able to answer the question on the spot, so I can't have you looking up stuff, but 202-432-1023 is the number. 432-1023 is the number. Call your boy.

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Yo, Flavor right here on the People Station. Magic 102.3. Hey, man, we just keep the bangers going. And don't forget about that One Voyage Cruise. 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

0: What's up? Who is this?
1: This is Jocelyn.
0: Okay. Sunshine Anderson's song. I heard it all before. What does the man say right before she starts singing?
1: Nope.
0: Yo, this is Flavor Show on Magic. Who is this?
2: This is Brittany.
0: What does the guy say right before Sunshine Anderson starts singing her song, I Heard It All Before?
2: Oh, I'm sorry, baby. Dang.
0: Okay, I'll take that. Where you calling it from?
2: Silver Spring.
0: And you are in the building. See, guys, the Sundress is going down August 8th, featuring Sunshine Anderson, Scooby the Godson, and Serious Company.
2: Yeah.
0: Do you smoke cigars?
2: I do.
0: Ooh, we keeping it sexy. It's Flavor Show on Magic 102.3.

She got 6 bands, 6 DJs. I'm going to be there DJing, but I got to be there early. So doors open up at 12 o'clock. So get down there, okay? We're going to have giveaways. Of course, it's free parking and a whole lot more. Just bring your lawn chairs, though, so you can have somewhere to sit down there and relax and chill between the ups and downs of the party. Now come through 4400 Livingston Road, Indian Head, Maryland. 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

0: 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All right, let me tell you something. If you got Keith Sweat, Rick Ross, Eric Benet, T.I., I'm talking about Kid Capri, D.L. Hughley, Jonathan McReynolds, Anthony Anderson, Cedric the Entertainer. 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
2: We're at a 2-2 stalemate into stoppage time. 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
0: the Tron because they have to bend over. 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

Yes, man, you know what it is. It is Magic 102.3. And yes, we got these tickets. I know you're trying to go to the show. Cigars and sundresses, yes. 202-432-1023. Hit me right now, okay? Yeah, my guy, LL Cool J. We got Total. We lounging right here. 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
1: I'm calling from Port Washington.
0: Ooh, you're not going to have that far to drive. You're going to Cigars and Sundresses going down August 8th featuring Sunshine Anderson, Scooby the Godson, and Sirius Company, okay?
1: Okay.
0: All right, keep it locked right here. 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

0: 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Flavor Show holding it down on this amazing Saturday afternoon. The rain is passing through, and we needed that rain too, man. Get some of that smoke and fog all out of the way. Now, I want you to make sure that you stay close. Matter of fact, you need to start calling me right now at 202-432-WKYS. 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You got Scooby the Godson and Sears Company all hanging out with us, okay? Keep it locked right here. 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
1: May we please pause for a minute of prayer. Oh dear God, creator of the entire universe, we stop what we are doing to say thank you and to let you know that we appreciate having you in our lives. Because of our belief in you, God, our understanding of your greatness and your mercy, and most importantly, our witnessing of your awesome power and unlimited ability, we know that you can empower us to accomplish that which may appear impossible. You did not let the sea stop Moses. You parted the waters. You did not allow the wall to stop Joshua. You made the wall come tumbling down. You didn't allow the giant to stop David. And you didn't even allow death to stop Jesus, who we all know is still teaching as strong as ever. So all that we ask of you today, dear God, is to please help us to never forget that for with you, our God, nothing is impossible. Hallelujah and amen.
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Flavor. Hey, man, hanging out with you guys on this Saturday. 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

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It's the Basement Jam. 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

0: in the DMV on the People Station, Magic 102.3. Rick, Chill, and DJ Face every Saturday night, 7 to 10, inside the Basement Jam. You know what it is. Got details coming up for you about cigars and sundresses. But speaking of smoke, I know you noticed that haze hanging around the DMV. We're going to talk about that in about 15 minutes.
1: Showed up. Shawty. What'd he do?

It's the People Station, Magic 102.3. You know how some people say, I want all the smoke. You don't want this smoke. Not that campfire smell we got in the air in the DMV that's pushing air quality numbers into the unhealthy range for parts of D.C., Maryland, and Virginia, and forcing last-minute changes to outdoor plans. Local health officials say that when the air quality index gets into the unhealthy for sensitive groups category or worse, and see, it's getting to me too. Kids, older adults, and anyone with asthma, COPD, or heart issues should dial back outdoor activity. You might see more coughing, wheezing, you just heard me, shortness of breath, even if you're usually fine. We've already seen some impacts because they're, you know, cutting back youth sports practices, outdoor rec programs, they're moving them indoors, pools and parks are limiting hours, and late night outdoor activities and events are keeping a close eye on conditions in case they need to be canceled. Doctors recommend keeping windows closed, running air conditioning on recirculate if you can, and using high-quality masks outdoors if the smoke is thick and you have breathing issues. Smoke levels can fluctuate hour by hour. Officials say to check air quality reports the same way you check the forecast, especially before sending kids to outdoor camps or heading to a concert or a ball game or something. As long as this haze is hanging around, you got to take those kind of precautions. All right. More of the Basement Jam continues right after this on the People Station, Magic 102.3.

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It's the Basement Gym on Magic and the Cigars and Sundresses Day Party is happening Saturday, August 8th at Lamont's Entertainment Complex in Indian Head, Maryland. You're going to be checking out Sunshine Anderson, Serious Company, DJ Easy. Everybody's going to be there. And we got the tickets for you all weekend long. You're trying to win, keep it right here.

0: Basement Jam is on the People's Station, Magic 102.3, and everybody has a new science word now, cyclospora. But it's not just about lettuce and fast food. It's reopening a political debate about how we fund public health. Critics are pointing back to when Doge was out and they were making cuts to the CDC and the FDA. And there's, you know, the broader public health infrastructure. Cyclospora is not a mystery germ. We have seen outbreaks before, especially tied to fresh produce. What really matters is how quickly health agencies can spot a pattern, run lab tests, trace it back through complicated supply chains, and sound the alarm before millions of people are exposed. But you know, the government's too big. All this wasteful spending. We got a lot of waste going on right now, don't we? Huh? Explosive waste. Now, as investigators link Taylor Farms lettuce to the Taco Bell outbreak, public health advocates are saying this is exactly why long-term investment matters. Food safety isn't just about one restaurant or one shipment. It's about whether our national system is strong enough to catch these problems early, keep the public informed, and prevent a handful of cases from turning into a full multi-state outbreak, like what's going on right now. And this is what happens when you let oligarchs into the government infrastructure. Their only motive is profit, and they don't think things all the way through. We suffer. Basement Jam continues right after this on Magic.
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